Well, a good time was compared to thimble, said a nine field of gold. 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February, I felt the same as I do now.

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1: 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I'm

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I go all night long, long, long, long, long. 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